how you used to do me. I used to do you in cheating. And see a love who got to make you out school. You used to think you were the ultimate source to my happiness, but I wangaje gare itea wada sha screw you. 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

0: me. 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
0: It wasn't science. I had to be alone.
1: Yes.
0: They said I was. Until I saw a different kind of diet. I started doing things, you know, gonna acquire the talent. 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I'm just manifesting bitterness. Shaku showa now. 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

0: texting Amanda like you wish I come to put over my two. 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
1: Breakfast. Good morning. Great Dike Couple is good with you this morning, today on a Monday. Forbes Mgads and Ostarango serving you breakfast till 10 o'clock. Great, yeah. So I'm going to be giving you Yantinoti Jumpstart, Maxeni Anasi. Yeah. And I'm going to be making you a winner right here on Great Dike's Finest. Send us a clue, Yandru Kukupa. 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And tell you what, that clue will make you a winner today on Great Zimbabwean Brands. Hamparako today, Irine, my goodies, Agasia Nasiana, from Zimbabwean icons, right? Mune Maramba Waraira, you'll definitely get them today. 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Zakare mune steri milk from Dairy Board Zimbabwe. And mune steri vita from Nestle Zimbabwe as well. Saka hamparakoga. Ma wanwena. So, clue yandu kukupa, use it wisely. And you will be a winner. Are you ready? Okay. This is the clue. My roots are firmly in the city of Kings, Bulawayo, but my products have been the cornerstone of your breakfast table since 1954. I am the home of your favorite bread and those iconic treats from Bermuda creams and lemon creams to the classic Murray biscuits. I am a true Zimbabwean brand and a great Zimbabwean icon. 0719255655. 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Do the what great Zimbabwean brand I'm talking about this morning, and you will be a winner. Breakfast.
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3: 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What great Zimbabwean brand am I talking about this morning? 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Number 0719255655. You could be a winner, proudly brought to you by Buy Zimbabwe. Okay, first message is coming through. That is from Mary. Arisema Mix Mary. Big shout out to you. Nice to know that Rakatera Yaya family. You say, morning, Forbes. The great Zimbabwean brand that you are talking about this morning is Nestle. Am I talking about Nestle? No, Angu, definitely I'm not talking about that. Okay, Brenda. Arisema Mix. Big shout out to you, Arisema Shingo, this morning, huh? Good. You say, Forbes, the great Zimbabwean brand we are talking about should be RNL. No. It is a great Zimbabwean brand, RNL, but today I'm definitely not talking about it. Great Dark has come through. Utawara and Nini gotta get a winner. Yeah. 28 minutes after 6, Dizongova. We have Reason coming through. Arisema Mix Reason, Parisepasivo Zapo. Big shout out to you, my guy. You say, Forbes, morning. The great Zimbabwean brand that you are talking about this morning is Lobel's Biscuits. Lobel's Biscuits. It's Lobel's anyway. Yeah. Congratulations, my guy, Makoro Konto. Yes. You are our winner today, this morning, Grizin. From Sivos, a big shout out to you, Makoro Konto, my guy. You've just won yourself a hamper. Nima goodies, I can see Anna from Great Zimbabwean Icons Cooking Oil, 4 liters, EDTTT, as well as 4kg, yako, ye flour, my Bermuda cream, Zakwarimo, Maramba Waraira. Oh my goodness, Nestle Cerevita. I've just given you the ultimate jumpstart into your morning. Great Zimbabwean brands, proudly powered by Zimbabwe.

0: Dark as the coals of Wange, as vivacious as chrome fields of Mtorashanga, I shine like the gold of Shurugwi. 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I am a great Daika. And my home is
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0: legendary, the legend, Thomas Mkanya Mafumo, coming through there with a classic song, you know, the GC. Coming through right here on the Pulse of the Great Dank, the man turning down a $1 million offer kutanga shiridza kum wedding ya Japreza that is set for, should be early August. Yeah, GC, coming through as your classic on the Pulse of the Great Dank. Let's get to find out what's happening on your sporting update coming up next.
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0: We begin by looking at what's happening in the Casalaga Premier Soccer League. Dynamos Dimbare continues to shine, and they continue their impressive run under new coach Aristaka Kioba after defeating Moors by 2-0 in a Casalaga Premier Soccer League Match Day 22 encounter played on Sunday. The Glamour Boys have now won 3 consecutive league matches under Kioba, following back-to-back victories on Thursday's 2-1 win over Hard Rock in the remaining minutes of the outstanding fixture. Christopher Netty and Moses Demira scored in either half to hand Dynamos all 3 points. Netty broke the deadline in the 45th minute before Demira sealed the victory with a strike in the 64th minute. So that result keeps Dynamos in 3rd place on the league table, while Moors remain 10th. Elsewhere, Hard Rock maintained 2nd place with a 2-0 victory over Rentals at Rufaro Stadium. The Kwekwe Bay side earned their win through goals from Donald Mudadi and Washington Navaya, with 1 goal coming in either half. Agama also claimed a narrow 1-0 victory over struggling Triangle. And right here in Mandaba Stadium, FC Platinum drew 1-1 with Hailanga Poso. So a quick look at the log standings in the Casalaga Premier Soccer League after match day 22. Scotland is still in the lead, having played 22 games and they are on 49 points. Hard Rock on 22 games and on 42 points. Dinamo Dimbare on 3rd place, also playing 22 games and are on 40 points. Ngezi Platinum Stars are on 4th position, having played the same number of

games and on 37 points. Caps United is on position number 5, having played 22 games and now 36 points. Rentals College Dwelepa number 6 on 22 games and have also and they have also 36 points. Haelang Aposo are on 34 points, having played the same number of games. FC Platinum is actually on number 9 on the table, same number of games, 22, and they are on 28 points. We look at the bottom half of the Casalaga Premier Soccer League. The club rooted at the bottom is Triangle. It's on 11 points. Manica Diamonds is on 16 points. Tel 1 is on 17 points. Agama position 15 and it's on 19 points. And they've played an equal number of games. We're now going to find out what's trending in the World Cup. We begin by looking at the semi-finalists, England, and Jude Bellingham coming through praising England's fighting spirit and ability to win dirty after their coach Thomas Tuchel criticized their performance in after beating Norway on Sunday. The Three Lions came from a goal down to win 2-1 in extra time at the Hard Rock Stadium. And as Bellingham scored twice to set up a semi-final showdown with Argentina, who beat Switzerland earlier or later on Saturday. Right, so we now look at other trending issues in terms of the World Cup. Drama and controversy keep on dogging this World Cup with Norway's coach coming through and saying that Norway had a goal by the referee which was disallowed, and that goal would have put them 2-1 up but ruled out after Erling Haaland pushed over Elliot Anderson at a corner. While there was also debate whether England's opener was affected by overhead wires above the pitch, so Norway boss and coach Stel Slokenberg felt Norway's goal kick touched a wire to make it drop straight from heaven, but FIFA's ball sensor showed no contact. So there's quite a lot of drama surrounding this World Cup, with a lot of people coming through and you know, saying could this World Cup has been favored, could Argentina engage a winner, and I'm saying could Argentina and everyone Vagawanda that are now against it. Well, let's get to find out if Argentina each other by England. That does it for our sporting update. Next update, Kibo Makonyo will be coming through in the next hour. So stay connected to Great Dyke's Finest.

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1: Zongova right here on the pulse of the great dark till 10 o'clock. Sisonke, and I'm serving you breakfast. Istarangunonzi Forbes Mugadza. You know, just recently bumped into some interesting research a couple of days ago that says, you know, the average person, anoisa sugar, four, right, in a cup of tea. Well, I used to put four myself, only that a couple of days ago, I realized that maybe nakatenga sugar, those sugars have now gone up to six. But maybe I'm just getting a bit older and my tastier sweetness in Engia Gubaya. But on the same grade, it just got me curious. Because find out, Kuti, how many sugars do you put in your cup of tea or cup of coffee? You know, I've just realized, Kuti, many people have a taste like a siana siana. But few research claims, Kuti, the average human anoisa four sugars. So today, this breakfast is you have your cup of coffee or cup of tea. I'm just curious to find out, Kuti, why is a ma teaspoon? Mangani etwigiri mukapi yako or how many sugars are no kuitira wewe kuti tea kana coffee yako inzo kutapa idenge ilukundi tapirira just alright. You know, so come through by 0719255655. Nini, well, it's just gotta be four. Yeah, average yango. Just a couple of days ago, I guess, for myself putting a bit more, maybe up to six, but four ndo yango. How many do you put? I'm within that research result. I just want to find out from you, Kuti, Unaisa Mangani. So come through. 0719255655. How many sugars is Unaisa in your cup of tea or cup of coffee? Breakfast.
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1: The project is going to be happening on the 26th of September, right? Yeah, the FM birthday big bash happening. Pamandava Open Space, all invited. Come through and let's have some fun. Mangwazi will be performing live right there. And we'll also be having Great Die Cup Clash, where several great dikers just come through. Don't forget us all, we're going to be having a massive carnival. Check it out. We'll call the way from number one, but DA service station, Papa, TSP called the way from Mandava. We're going to be having several entertainment along that carnival. Madrama Jureitz will have a live band rocking. We're also going to be having our traditional bands and our local great dike artists. So come through, let's have fun. All roads leading to Magidigidi. Hashtag YFM celebrating 11 years of broadcasting. Hashtag Paukama. So come through. Let us celebrate together. Don't forget 26 September, Pamandava Open Space and the carnival as well. Happening in September.
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1: 5 minutes before we get to 7 o'clock, 0719255655. We're talking issues to do the sugar. You know, few research claiming kuti the average person and some sugary form cup. Well, in Indian ways, all four. Till recently, but four. Do you know, sir? I'm just curious to find out kuti in your cup of coffee or in your cup of tea, how many sugars do you actually put? Right. Message yakutanga iri kubva kuna Masi. Arisema mix Masi. Nice to know that shwakanditera parisema Highlands. You say Forbes didn't raise that 2 teaspoons. Oh my goodness, think you tasted it. 2 teaspoons. Yeah. 2 ndo chaidzo Forbes. 4 is guys dzinoiswa nevamwe ratove dambudziko. 2 is the best way to go. Masi. Wonderful. But 2, is that not a little bit yakati show my reo? Okay, we have Gerald coming through. And my mix, Gerald, big shout out to you. Nice to also know that Ogatera FM. And you say Forbes inini and I'm boys my tablespoon matatu mkapeti. My tablespoon mangani. That's a lot, my guy. But you say that Zika, now I'm only down to 3 teaspoons for Saga. 3 teaspoons of sugar is now what I put. Big shout out to you, hey. Merci, you good. And I say my mix. You coming through and you say, Forbes, in any of these days, Drukisa, one chete. Yeah. My doctor told me to take it easy on my sugar. I'm trying to lose weight, so I'm just putting 1 teaspoon chete. Curious to find out about what a great dike. How many teaspoons of sugar do you actually put in your cup of tea? Come through and talk to me on Great Dike's Finest. 3 minutes before we get to 7 o'clock, Great Dike News coming up then. Taking us to the Great Dike News. Ja Praise Moto.

0: 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Miners have a voice.
1: Coming to you from the Grey Dot Center, this is your news on the hour read by Samantha Muringai. We start off with mining, where Zimbabwe's chrome production fell 61% in Q1 2026 as alluvial deposits were exhausted, forcing a shift to expensive hard rock mining. Output dropped from 65.6 tons in Q1 2025 to 178.4 tons this year, according to the Minister of Mines. Chrome Miners Association Chair Shelton Lucas said hard rock mining requires drilling and mechanization, raising cost. He also blamed the rock chrome export ban for fewer buyers and lower smelter prices. Lucas is calling for government-owned toll smelters to help miners retain ownership and improve profits. The ministry says more investment in energy and infrastructure is needed to sustain production. In other news, President Emmerson Mnangagwa says no country can achieve sustainable development without investing in a high-quality education system, describing education as a cornerstone of national progress. Speaking at the commissioning of the Mutoko Bioeconomy Industrial Park, the president said his administration's heritage-based education is equipping Zimbabweans with the knowledge and practical skills needed to drive industrialization and economic transformation.

Justice League in Parliamentary Affairs.

0: We believe that history has been made. We are very thankful to His Excellency for assenting to the bill. It's now an act. And what we now need is to conscientize the generality of our people on the provisions of the bill, of the act, so that once it's operationalized, people will be able to appreciate what is in the new constitutional provisions. The act indirectly has indeed elevated parliament in that the generality of the people now will now repose their vote to members of parliament who would then elect the president. So now the parliament will now sit as an electoral college to elect the president.
1: 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MIS Bore Drilling, we dig deep so you don't have to. Turning our attention to crime and courts, the Setarapi has renewed its appeal for members of the public to resolve disputes peacefully following the arrest of two men in connection with separate murder cases in Berengwa and Shurugwe. Setarapi Midland spokesperson Inspector Emmanuel Maoko said violence over seemingly minor disagreements continues to claim lives and urge people to seek amicable solutions rather than resorting to criminal acts.
2: Once again, members of the public are called upon to always seek amicable solutions to disputes so as to avoid committing criminal offences and as well as saving lives. Events leading to the murders are, in the first case, a fight broke out between the now deceased, identified as Tawanda Moyo, aged 34, and Tapuwa Muroji, over a pool token while playing the game at Greenspan Business Center. Fellow patrons made efforts to stop the fight in vain. Tapuwa Muroji then hit Takunda Moyo with a brick on the head, resulting in his death on the spot. At Shirekete Business Center, the suspect, John Maketo, requested for a cigarette lighter from the now deceased Chamnorwa Mzingwa. Chamnorwa refused and this angered him. He struck Chamnorwa with a machete twice, resulting in the now deceased falling down. He died on the spot.
1: I'm Samantha Muringai and that's all for now. We have more for you in an hour. Stay with us, stay with the Pulse of the Great Dyke.
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2: It's exactly 17 minutes after 7 o'clock on the Pulse of the Great Duck. Till 10 o'clock, Sisonke. Just in case you joined us on Gorukupi. We're talking issues to do with sugar, you know. I do know for a fact, Jogoti, Tino, sa, you know, but it's been a sugar, kasi, or coffee, or it could be tea, you know. So I just know that even this morning, as you're preparing to jump out of the house, kudungo chibaye kwa hasura, if you're having your cup of tea, panema certain sugars are whiter. Let me tell you something interesting. Few research comes through and says, Koti, the average person, I know it's 4 teaspoons of sugar in just the average cup, ye coffee, kana kuti ye tea. So I'm just curious to find out, Koti, by the time this hour ends, how many of us great dikers to know we run with that particular research? Inini, I do admit, dinoisa 4, right? Iwewe, unoisa mangani. Come through for 0719255655. Talk to me on the Pulse of the Great Dyke, okay? Madzore, what is Mr. Madzore, you're good. But it's a bad chivapo. Nice to know that I got to Raya FM. You say, Forbes, you say, Chando. Today's a bit warm, though, right? Unusual for July. All the same, you say, you need to know, it's a 3 teaspoon. 4, anenge, unenge wave uchi. Unenge wave uchi nai, Madzore. Thank you so much for coming through. Okay, let's see, who else put so many sugars in their tea? We have Tagwire Fadzi. Pazireva po pachivi. Good, parise pachiva po as well. You say kuti dinoisa 3 baba. Baba Fadzi. Tagwire, munesa 3. Okay, 3 seems to be taking the cup. 0719255655. Just curious to find out kuti, whenever it comes to tea, kana kuti coffee, how many cups of sugars zono bairira? 19 after 7, this is on go till 10 o'clock. Sisonke.

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3: 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Hashtag Ya

0: Five Star Gallus. Yeah, Zenonzi. Hey, with the fans, I'm where you want to go. Happening right here by IFM 25 after 7. This is Ngoa. Just in case you joined us with the boy, eh? Yeah, we're talking things to do with sugar. Yeah, how many do you. Teaspoons to no nyanyo farra kwisa mkati me, you know, me tea mago. We have one message coming through. This is from Gwen Arisema Mix Gwen. And you say Forbes kutidini to nditira and not twice are 6. Yeah. Zungwa zungu are 7 chai yo chai zo kutidina zones or kuti up and kuma tea. Hey, Gwen. Unengo kuma tea, regana to go to go Chicago sugar. Big shout out to you. Thanks indeed for coming through on the Pulse of the Great Dyke. Okay. We have Ashley coming through as well. Arisema Mix, Ashley. Like you said, that Forbes, you didn't know it's 3 my tablespoon. I said my teaspoon of sugar. Like I'm going to take a teaspoon of mango with Dara. It's like a game tablespoon. 4 of them. Oh my goodness, that's a lot. Is that not like 8 teaspoons? 0719255655. Come through, talk to him. I'm just curious to find out how many teaspoons of fat sugar do you put in your coffee or your tea. So come through and have your say on the Pulse of the Great Dyke FM 101.9 91.8. okay, we have one message coming through. This is from Shepard. I remember Mix Sheppy. Nice to know that you also locked onto the Pulse of the Great Dyke. And you say, morning Forbes, I'm surprised. Need the amount of sugar. When you have some tea, Mavo. Ini nangu, diri game 3. Game 3, I like that. Thank you so much, Sheppy, for coming through. On to your FM. 27 after 7, Dizonguva. Your classic song of the hour will be coming up, as well as your sporting update with Give More. So stay connected to Great Dyke's finest.
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What a combination, J-Lo and Lil Wayne. I'm So Into You, coming through as your classic today on a Monday. 7:34 is your time. 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

0: Sports News on Good Morning Greatdike.
1: It's a very, very good morning, Greatdikers. My name is Gipo Makonye, the game changer. It's not Mamkase, Livuke Njanama, Greatdikers. I'm here. So we are going into some sports, and let's start in the FIFA World Cup, where there were some quarterfinal matches played. That's in the United States of America, Canada, and Mexico. And looking at the results, England 2, Norway 1, and Jude Bellingham are doing so well and getting that brace that helped England advance to the next round of the competition. That's the semi-finals. And Argentina 3, Switzerland 1. What a match for Argentina. They're the defending champions, and they are advancing to the semi-finals. And on the 14th of July, France will square off against Spain. While it's on the 15th of July, England will go on to the field of play against the defending champions. That's Argentina. So England looking for their first major trophy in 60 years. What's going to happen? Argentina, they want to defend their trophy. They want their cup back. And of course, Spain, they want the World Cup after conquering in Europe. So all this will be decided on the 14th of July and 15th of July as we go towards the finishing line, where the champions will be crowned. Also getting news about the World Cup, what has been happening. Cristiano Ronaldo hinting at retiring from international football, but of course football stakeholders are engaging the veteran player not to hang the boots. And in Senegal, we have heard that the coach has been relieved of his duties, whilst Sadio Mane has announced his retirement from international football. We also got that the Portuguese coach is being sacked. The chairman already, the coach giving up there. The Netherlands, the coach giving up. And Senegal, well, we have caught that the coach is being sacked. So this is what happens whenever there is a major tournament. So much expectations from football followers, football administrators, and a lot happens. And let's come back closer to home, go straight into the Casablanca Premier Soccer League. There were matches played over the weekend, and the match is starting from Friday. And let's look at the results. Moss 0, Dynamo Stimbare 2, Arendals 0, Adroka FC 2, Agama 1, Triangle United 0, Chicken Inn 2, Manica Diamonds 1, Caps United 0, Gezi Platinum 0, FC Platinum 1, Highlanders 1, ZPC Karipa 1, FC Hunters 1, Simba Bora 2, Blue Eye Chiefs 0, and Scotland FC 2, Taiwan FC 0. And Jaka Itaka, Mtamtolaga Premier Soccer League. So we actually saw a triangle singing deeper into the

0: Location zone, they are at the basement and Tier 1 FC slipping. They are now third from the bottom, and of course Agama making one giant step up the ladder. So the relegation battle continues. And let's go straight to some results in the Muntapa Challenge Cup, where we saw Kwekwe United beating Deportivo La Morambinda from the Eastern Region 4-2 in the penalty shootout after a new old draw in Kwekwe. Kwanda Pirates 1, Harare City 1, and in the penalty shootout, Kwanda Pirates advancing 3-2 winners there. And Chapungu nil, Moz under 19-1. We also saw Chili FC beating, winning big in Harare, winning 3-0 in Harare, and Chili FC, they are advancing to the next round. Blanket Mine also going all the way to the Eastern Highlands and beating Green Buffaloes. That's Buffaloes 1-0 in their own backyard. So look, Chukwulile Petros doing so well there. Remember, they are the Zifa Central Region Soccer League log leaders and getting a big, big win there. Let's also look at results from the Zifa Central Region Soccer League. West Nicholson 1, Tomokara 0, Dulwa United 0, FC Platinum Under 19 0, Shaban Mai 0, Green Tigers 1, MSU 0, CRP Gwanda 0, Super Strikers 2, Sabi Gold Mine 1. 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So they are going all the way to the T20s after winning kuma one day internationals. My name is Kivo Makonye, the game changer. Ndinoti rambai makatirira kaya FM, murambe muchinzwa zvimwe zvine chekuita nezvemitambo.
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0: till 10 o'clock. It's on Kehan. Good morning, great dag with me, Forbes. Just in case you joined us with a boy, 746 did don't go at 3 days in Panama. And we're talking issues to do with sugar, right? Just realize, Kuti, you know, chino chatanto gara teaching was Zivai, Kuti, people, Vano Isa, you know, ma. Amounts of sugar kasiana siana whenever they're having their cup of tea or cup of coffee. Take me for instance, and you know it's a four. Yeah. Ndoko did nazo feel like with a tea kana coffee and ruku ma bo. Yeah. Few research actually says the average Zimbabwean puts 4 teaspoons of sugar in their cup of tea. So I'm just curious to find out, Kuti, how many teaspoons of sugar do you put? So far, since I started talking about this about 15 or 20 or so minutes ago, I've have the vast majority of you that is at 55% of GT Munoisa 3 teaspoons of sugar, right? We don't believe this. The other 40% Irukuti Inoisa 4 and 5% of you claim Kuti Munoisa 2 teaspoons of sugar. So that's what I have here. So just curious to find out, Kuti, by the time the clock strikes the top of the hour, how many of you actually put 4 teaspoons of sugar in your tea? To see good tea, research and up your way. You know, from Miranda, no more great dag. So, great dag, I'm curious to find out. Tawaranini, 0719255655. Right? On your end, Iwe, how many teaspoons of sugar do you put in your cup? Nice and AJ Paisley. Arisema Mix, big shout out to you. Nice to know. You say, morning, Forbes. I hope you are doing well this morning. I'm not a huge fan of sugar, so I only take 1 teaspoon. Nation Nelson AJ. This is so good, a 1 teaspoon in this song. It does need to get a little getting used to. Okay. Venges, that is Bairu Tendo in Venges Village. Mamuka boy, I hope good is a bopa Venges. You say you put 3 teaspoons of sugar in your coffee. You want me to pass your greetings to the Chiminya family? My Retendo, I see you. Thanks indeed for coming through. Okay, who else is on the line? We have Boss Toots. But it's by Isaiah Parker, but Boss Toots, big shout out to you. You say, ha, Forbes, tea, you know, to that 4 to 6 teaspoons. Kuna sweta shirezi chayo chayo. Kuti sugar, nika ishto biki iro, I'm a cup ya kwe tea, yo yo kano tea coffee. Boss Toots, big shout out to you. You've just made my day. Rambogatana, the pulse of the Great Dyke is exactly 7:49. It's okay, right here till 10 o'clock. Breakfast.
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we love sugar, you know, as humans, it's within our nature, you know. 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So I really take quite a bit of sugar. So you're gonna find out from me, Grand Dyke, on 0719255655. We're not talking about milk though, we're talking tea. 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I wanna find out. Few research claims kuti the majority of you, 80% of you, in fact munisa 4. So you're gonna find out kuti my Grand Dyke has iwewe unoisa mangani. Okay. This message is coming through. You don't tell me who your name is, but you just scream 3 teaspoons. 3 teaspoons, kind of popular. Huh? Okay. Sisrumburi boy, it has been a while. But it's a white hospital. You know, the forms didn't use sugar, Gushika, Yanzira, Chete, Chet. Sakao, I didn't get a Sisrumbi, but I didn't use a 1, 2, 3, 4. Auntie, didn't go is depending on the size, a capiacho, Gushika, Yanzira, Chete. Wonderful. Big shout out to you, Sister B. Keep on listening to YFM 101.9, 91.8. Charles coming through as well. What a boy, the chale. And you are saying that Forbes in India, you know, it's a 5 teaspoon of sugar. Can I ask number, can I pastor number, my teaspoon? Don't you say my tablespoon too? Ne half. A sugar. Those are the 25. Wow, that's quite a bit of sugar there, chale. Stay connected to 101.9, 91.8. Your news at the top of the hour will be coming through in just under 2 minutes. Breakfast.

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0: And now, the Great Dyke News. Miners have a voice.
1: Coming to you from the Great Dyke Center, this is your news on the hour read by Samantha Muringai. We start off with mining, where Zimbabwe's chrome production fell 61% in Q1 2026 as alluvial deposits were exhausted, forcing a shift to expensive hard rock mining. Output dropped 4.6 tons in Q5 to 8.4 tons this year, according to the Minister of Mines. Chrome Miners Association Chair Shelton Lucas said hard rock mining requires drilling and mechanization, raising cost. He also blamed the raw chrome export ban for fewer buyers and lower smelter prices. Lucas is calling for government-owned toll smelters to help miners retain ownership and improve profits. The ministry says more investment in energy and infrastructure is needed to sustain production. In other news, President Emmerson Mnangagwa says no country can achieve sustainable development without investing in a high-quality education system, describing education as a cornerstone of national progress. Speaking at the commissioning of the Mutoko Bioeconomy Industrial Park, the president said his administration's heritage-based education is equipping Zimbabweans with the knowledge and practical skills needed to drive industrialization and economic transformation.

0: constitutional provisions. Speaking after the president assented to the act, Ziyambi said government will embark on a nationwide awareness campaign to ensure citizens understand the changes before they're implemented.
1: We believe that history has been made. We are very thankful to His Excellency for assenting to the bill. It's now an act. And what we now need is to conscientize the generality of our people on the provisions of the bill, of the act, so that once it's operationalized, people will be able to appreciate what is in the new constitutional provisions. The act indirectly has indeed elevated parliament in that the generality of the people now will now repose their vote to members of parliament who would then elect the president. So now the parliament will now sit as an electoral college to elect the president.
0: Thirsty for water, we dig it. MIS Bore Drilling Company is a go-to crew for drilling, flushing, deepening and surveying basically. If it involves water underground, we've got you covered. 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MIS Bore Drilling, we dig deep so you don't have to. Turning our attention to crime and courts, the ZRP has renewed its appeal for members of the public to resolve disputes peacefully following the arrest of two men in connection with separate murder cases in Berengwa and Shurugwe. ZRP Midland spokesperson Inspector Emmanuel Maoko said violence over seemingly minor disagreements continues to claim lives and urge people to seek amicable solutions rather than resorting to criminal acts.
2: Once again, called upon to seek amicable solutions so as to avoid committing criminal offences and as well as saving lives. Events leading to the murders are, in the first case, a fight broke out between the now deceased, identified as Tawanda Moyo, aged 34, and Tapuo Muroji, over a pool token while playing the game at Greenspan Business Center. Fellow patrons made efforts to stop the fight in vain. Tapuo Muroji then hit Takunda Moyo with a brick on the head, resulting in his death on the spot. At Shirikete Business Center, the suspect, John Maketo, requested for a cigarette lighter from the now deceased Chamnorwa Mzingwa. Chamnorwa refused and this angered him. He struck Chamnorwa with a machete twice, resulting in the now deceased falling down. He died on the spot.
0: I'm Samantha Muringai, and that's all for now. We have more for you in an hour. Stay with us. Stay with the Pulse of the Great Dyke.
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Food.

That's the brand new Davido coming through right here on the Pulse of the Great Daikan. I Know Who I Be. What a combination features Jazz World and CJ happening right here by YFM 101.9, 91.8. Okay, till 10 o'clock, this song. And we, just in case you joined us, we're talking this is to do. That is with Sugar. Yeah. You know, people have got a different taste, like a Sienna Sienna. So I'm just wanted to find out could the average great decanisa matispoon mangane sugar mkapiake. You know, few research claims could be just the world over in Zimbabwe, likely you are going to put 4 teaspoons. But great decans, who you have tasted a bit different. You would not believe this, but from what I have here, huh? From what you have said, my great decans, you'll be surprised, huh? It's almost 50-50. We have almost 48% of you coming through Mujiti Mujiti Munoisa 3 teaspoons of sugar. Yes, 48% of you could use those 3 teaspoons of sugar, and run about 52% of you Munoisa 4. So it's a bit close, Great Dyke. So come through, Great Dykers. Let's just give it 15 more minutes. 0719255655. Nango ziva kuti unoisa matispoon mangane trigiri mkati mekapi ya tea yako or coffee yako. Your average normal, you know, tea, you know, size ye, ye kapi onwanzo mira. So come through on the Pulse of the Great Dyke till 10 o'clock. You with Forbes, and I'm serving you breakfast.

0: tuned.
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0: 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Leo's is the right space for your logo dreams. If you want a logo imprinted on your t-shirt, jersey, blazer, tracksuit or embroidery, come to Leo's, number 50, Arlen Road, Zishavane.

the music of Feli Nandi featuring Gemma Griffiths. What a combination. Two beautiful ladies coming out through with that jam of a song. It's exactly 8:24 on 101.991.8. Till 10 o'clock, it's okay, right? Taking a couple of messages coming through here. This one is coming through from Adrian. Adisema Mix Andrew, and big shout out to you. Nice to know that I got to the pass of the great again. You say, morning, Forbes. Yep, no issue, guys. It's quite interesting because in any, Dinengu, we had a boy, 40 spoons. I said, this one, I may not teach you, we take under

0: dress as six wena. 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The same thing is actually happening to me. So I'm just asking myself, could it be an issue? Could it maybe or maybe my taste buds have Okay, the game message is coming through. We have Stabile. Unjani Stabile. Paris say up at the beer, you coming through saying that Forbes in Ina Ungu and the wing ever four. Do I know when this up cup young tea? My teaspoons and sugar. Alfred as well coming through saying four. Nathan, you're good. I remember mix and you say Forbes in Indy, not to his five. My teaspoon and sugar. Down on the tira. You know what, ga? You are the only one so five seen out of the five. Right? We have my Tambuzai coming through saying Forbes in Indy, don't know for that three. Anything more than that, they can talk to Jika Uchichayo. Fidelis is all coming through saying three. Timothy, three again. Wow. So, three and a four seems like that's the even number. You know, great day, Ganega. Stay connected to 101.9, 91.8, 26 minutes after 8 is your time.
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0: You can play the national anthem for quite a number of people out there, right? Aqua, then on the Barbie Girl. Music song of the hour today on a Monday. Breakfast. 8:33, this is Ngoma Give More. It's just on standby to give you your sporting updates.
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2: It's a very, very good morning, Great Ikers. My name is Kiko Makonye, the game changer. Do not say, Mamkase, if you can join me, Great Ikers, I'm here. So we are going into some sports, and let's start in the FIFA World Cup, where there were some quarterfinal matches played. That's in the United States of America, Canada, and Mexico. And looking at the results, England 2. Norway won, and Jude Bellingham are doing so well and getting that brace that helped England advance to the next round of the competition. That's the semi-finals. And Argentina 3, Switzerland 1. What a match for Argentina. They're the defending champions, and they are advancing to the semi-finals. And on the 14th of July, France will square off against Spain, while it's on the 15th of July, England will go on to the field of play against the defending champions. That's Argentina. So England looking for their first major trophy in 60 years. What's going to happen? Argentina, they want to defend their title, and of course France, former champions, they want their cup back, and of course Spain, they want the World Cup after conquering in Europe. So all this will be decided on the 14th of July and 15th of July as we go towards the finishing line, where the champions will be crowned.

and also getting news about the World Cup, what has been happening, Cristiano Ronaldo hinting at retiring from international football, but of course football stakeholders are engaging the veteran player not to hang the boots. And in Senegal, we have heard that the coach has been relieved of his duties, whilst Sadio Mane has announced his retirement from international football. We also got that the Portuguese coach is being sacked there. Germany already the coach up there. The Netherlands, the coach giving up. And Senegal, well, we have got that the coach is being sacked. So this is what happens whenever there is a major tournament. So much expectations from football followers, football administrators, and a lot happens. And let's come back closer to home, go straight into the Casablanca Premier Soccer League. There were matches played over the weekend, and the match is starting from Friday. And let's look at the results. Moss nil, Dynamo Stimbare 2, Arendelles nil, Adrock FC 2, Agama 1, Triangle United nil, Chicken in 2, Manica Diamonds 1, Cape United nil, Gezi Platinum nil, FC Platinum 1, Highlanders 1, ZPC Kariba 1, FC Hunters 1, Simba Bora 2, Blue Eye Chiefs nil, and Scotland FC 2, T1 FC nil. Ndomapere azvakaitaka mumitambo yakatambwa mukasolaga Premier Soccer League. So we actually saw a Triangle sinking deeper into the relegation zone there at the basement, and T1 FC slipping. They are now third from the bottom, and of course Agama making one giant step up the ladder. So the relegation battle continues. And let's go straight to some results in the Mumtapa Challenge Cup, where we saw Kwekwe United beating Deportivo La Morambinda from the Eastern Region 4-2 in the penalty shootout after a new old draw in Kwekwe. Kwanda Pirates 1, Harare City 1, and in the penalty shootouts, Kwanda Pirates advancing 3-2 winners there. And Chapungu nil, Moss under 19-1. Also saw Chili FC winning big in Harare, winning 3-0 in Harare, and Chili FC they are advancing to the next round. Blanket Mine also going all the way to the Eastern Highlands and beating Green Buffaloes. That's Buffaloes 1-0 in their own backyard. So look, Chukwulile Petros doing so well there. Remember, they are the Zifa Central Region Soccer League local leaders and getting a big win there. Let's also look at results from the Zifa Central Region Soccer League. West Nicholson 1, Tobokara 0, Julazim United 0, FC Platinum Under 19 0, Shaban Mai 0, Kent Tigers 1, MSU 0, ZRP Gwanda 0, Super Strikers 2, Sabi Gold Mine 1. 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So they are going all the way to the T20s after winning kuma one day internationals. My name is Kiko Makonye, the game changer. Ndinoti rambai makateerera kaya FM, murambe muchinzwa zvimwe zvine chekuita nezvemitambo.

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3: 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We're talking sugar, just in case you've joined us. Listen, I know, look, I do know kuti pango I know, as you may be prepared to maybe jump out, kuna kuhustle, or maybe you just want to jump out and go somewhere whenever you're having your cup of tea. Panama certain sugars, our toy some cup of your coffee or your tea, yako. So, few research claims kuti on average, Zimbabweans generally anoisa 4 teaspoons of sugar in your average size a cup. Huh? So I'm just curious to find out kana mu grade dike wotki shikao kuti vakawanda vedu tinoisa 4 teaspoons. But oh my goodness, it is a bit different this side, right? Yeah. I'm seeing kuti there are quite a number of people who vanofarira 3 teaspoons of the sugar. Take for instance, Sean coming through from Shurugwe. Arugwe tairi ni Forbes nyangwe kapi ya kata wombe say. So tundi neta kumfura pa ma teaspoons matatu. Ili nisa 3 teaspoons of sugar. Okay. We also have one message coming through from Dylan. Arisema mix wangu. And you say, Forbes, inini dinoto is 3 ma teaspoons of sugar. Kutungu wezira kushika yu kumfura ipa apa apo. Inengi atungu we tapi tapi. My guy, Dr. T, you good? That is my mix. You also coming in. Let's just get to find out how many sugars you take. You say this is what we are used to, honey, now. Less sugar. Okay. So Dr. T taking more honey and zero sugar. Fantastic, eh? Yeah. It's a bit healthier, too. I see. Ucha utapiri kukunda sugar. Yet no shandisai. Great, my guy, also coming through, loving the song I just played, Yenati O, who I must say will be launching his album this August in the UK. Stay connected to 101.9, 91.8, Great Dag, till 10 o'clock, Sisonke!
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0: as dark as the coals of Wange, as vivacious as chrome fields of Mtorashanga, I shine like the gold of Shurugwi. 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I am a great Daika. And my home is
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0: A Rush. Before that, did play you Leo Magos featuring Junior Spraga, happening on the pulse of the great KFM 101.9, 91.9. It is exactly 9 o'clock on the dot. Great Dyke News comes up next.
1: Breakfast. And now, the Great Dyke News. Miners have a voice.
2: Coming to you from the Great Dyke Center, this is your news on the hour read by Samantha Muringai. We start off with mining, where Zimbabwe's chrome production fell 61% in Q1 2026 as alluvial deposits were exhausted, forcing a shift to expensive hard rock mining. Output dropped 465.6 tons in Q1 2025 to 104 tons this year, according to the Minister of Mines. Chrome Miners Association Chair Shelton Lucas said hard rock mining requires drilling and mechanization, raising cost. He also blamed the raw chrome export ban for fewer buyers and lower smelter prices. Lucas is calling for government-owned toll smelters to help miners retain ownership and improve profits. The ministry says more investment in energy and infrastructure is needed to sustain production. In other news, President Emmerson Mnangagwa says no country can achieve sustainable development without investing in a high-quality education system, describing education as a cornerstone of national progress. Speaking at the commissioning of the Mutoko Bioeconomy Industrial Park,

and Society's Administration's heritage-based education is equipping Zimbabweans with the knowledge and practical skills needed to drive industrialization and economic transformation.

0: Moving on, Justice Legal and Parliamentary Affairs Minister Ziyambi Ziyambi has described the signing of Constitution Amendment No. 3 into law by President Emmerson Mnangagwa as a historic legislative milestone, saying the focus now shifts to educating Zimbabweans on the new constitutional provisions. Speaking after the President assented to the Act, Ziyambi said government will embark on a nationwide awareness campaign to ensure citizens understand the changes before they're implemented.
1: We believe that history has been made. We are very thankful to His Excellency for assenting to the bill. It's now an act. And what we now need is to conscientize the generality of our people on the provisions of the bill, of the act, so that once it's operationalized, people will be able to appreciate what is in the new constitutional provisions. The act indirectly has indeed elevated parliament in that the generality of the people now will now repose their vote to members of parliament who would then elect the president. So now the parliament will now sit as an electoral college to elect the president.
0: Thirsty for water, we dig it. MIS Bore Drilling Company is a go-to crew for drilling, flushing, deepening and surveying basically. If it involves water underground, we've got you covered. Find us at Shop 19, Robert Mugabe Shishavane, or call us at 0773-514-103 or 0715-397-320. MIS Bore Drilling, we dig deep so you don't have to. Turning our attention to crime and courts, the ZRP has renewed its appeal for members of the public to resolve disputes peacefully following the arrest of two men in connection with separate murder cases in Berengwa and Shurugwe. ZRP Midland spokesperson Inspector Emmanuel Maoko said violence over seemingly minor disagreements continues to claim lives and urge people to seek amicable solutions rather than resorting to criminal acts.
2: Once again, members of the public are called upon to always seek amicable solutions to disputes so as to avoid committing criminal offences and as well as saving lives. Events leading to the murders are, in the first case, a fight broke out between the now deceased, identified as Tawanda Moyo, aged 34, and Tapuro Muroji, over a pool token while playing the game at Greenspan Business Center. Fellow patrons made efforts to stop the fight in vain. Tuomoroji then hit Takunda Moyo with a brick on the head, resulting in his death on the spot. At Shirikete Business Center, the suspect, John Maketo, requested for a cigarette lighter from the now deceased Chamnorwa Mzingwa. Chamnorwa refused and this angered him. He struck Chamnorwa. The suspect, John Maketo, requested for a cigarette lighter from the now deceased Chamnorwa Mzingwa. Chamnorwa refused.

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1: Breakfast. 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As vivacious as chrome fields of Mtorashanga, I shine like the gold of Shurugwi. I am as pristine as waters of Palawani, rich as the mines of Mimosa, Unke, and Zimplatz. Hunted like lithium, in my despair, hopes and aspirations, I glitter as scenic as Boterekwa. I am a smart, energetic Afropolitan. I am a great Daika. And my home is
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4: I must say, I'm just amazed at the number of people currently. Argentina engaged in the World Cup. You know, basically, the number for me is just too high of the people who just want the demise of Argentina. Several people think that the World Cup could be rigged in favor of Argentina. So I'm just curious to find out from you, Great Doug. Let's just talk a bit of some football here before I jump out of here. Kuti, do you want Argentina in or out? Argentina will be playing England. That is in the FIFA World Cup, right? Yeah, Spain will be playing against France. But of course, the big game. This game will happen tomorrow, France and Spain. However, I'm curious to find out, Kutiwewe, do you want England to kick out Argentina? Quite a number of people here at my workplace want Argentina out. So, are you team Argentina or you going to be team England? Let's talk about football. Come through on Tower ID number 0719255655. In Inangu personally, from how I've been seeing and you know, how some things have gone for Argentina, I think I also really want Argentina to be kicked out of the World Cup. Yeah. Saka, I'm not really an English fan, but come the day after tomorrow, I'll be Team England. I'm one of those guys who actually also want Argentina out of the World Cup. Great Dyke, do you want Argentina in or out? 0719255655. Talk to me right here on Great Dyke's Finest.
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0: 16 after 9, Didzongwa, right here on Great Axe Finest. I'm with you till 10 o'clock today, right? Talking football now, you know, so many people, or there's quite a number of people, yeah, who claim kuti Argentina could receive my favors like a Wanda World Cup decisions always favor the Argentinians. Would you believe not a single yellow card was issued against Argentina when they played against Egypt? Oh, you know, a goal denied for Egypt under the same circumstances, a goal allowed for Argentina. So there's quite a number of people now claiming kuti Argentina, you know, who favor one FIFA. So there is a growing number of people, you know, who varikuda kuti Argentina engage buda mu World Cup. They play England the day after tomorrow. Right. 0719255655. Are you amongst those people who want Argentina out of the World Cup? Tell you what, I'm one of those. Sakatawana Dedi, don't be shy. 0719255655. Okay. Timothy, you good, my guy? Nice to know that you locked on to your FM and you say, Forbes, Kupeng, ini nangu, no support a mess in Argentina. So I'm saying, go Argentina, go all the way to become the first team to win a World Cup twice in a row. Ha! You think Argentina will be like the Real Madrid of national teams? Let's wait and find out. I do have another message coming through. Roderick, Arisema Mix, and Roderick, you said, morning, Forbes, in Inango, I want Argentina out of the World Cup. We've all seen it, Kuti, Marco Feverwa, and people always favor Messi, and my decisions always go his way. I've had a red card this World Cup, but just because the Lionel Messi are Nagupiwa. So Argentina out. Leroy coming through as well. You just have three words to say. Argentina, go out. My goodness. 20 minutes after 9 o'clock. Do keep your messages coming through. On the Pulse of the Great Dag, 0719255655. Breakfast.
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Watchmen and Women, skilled in effective use of local languages, unique style, music and platforms to connect great Dikas to each other and the world around them. 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

0: My day, Yepedin Paya FM 101.9, 91.8. Breakfast. I do know that there is people out there who want Argentina dumped out of the World Cup and so that football is saved. 0719255655. England plays Argentina in the next couple of days. So I do know that Pane Gang out of England, he win a kuti Argentina gets by a good day. Look, he didn't have to support Angu England. I've never supported England. But this time around, I think they're going to figure just the England. I'm one of those thinking that Argentina just needs to go home because, I want to find a good favor on board. Okay, my gender, my class, big shout out to you. You say, Forbes, I'm one of those who wants Argentina to take a chibai. Good, at least I want to tweet now, but my gender, big shout out to you. Thanks indeed for coming through. Okay, with Audrey, Yarisema Mix Audrey. Okay, and you are saying, Forbes, Magavenga Mesa, Mumbo Famagam Kwanisa. Team Argentina all the way, Argentina, and look at the end, and look at the end, win a World Cup, yo. Fantastic Audrey for coming through, thanks indeed. But you think they're going to do it? I'm going to go, my papa, Daniel, big shout out to you. You say, Forbes, morning, I'm one of those on your side. I really, really pray for Argentina, inge chibaya kuden. Messi. Next one, I check about your favorite one. My referee, look who won. At last, I feel so get up a Switzerland vampire as we see Joanna. You put a repeater. Stay connected to the pulse of the great dark. Stand by for your classic song of the hour. Give mama coin your Zakare. Aripa, stand by. Kuti Anga Chikupa, your sporting update. Sakangaranesu, right here on the pulse of the great dark.
1: As dark as the coals of Wange, as vivacious as chrome fields of Mtorashanga, I shine like the gold of Shurugwi. 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And my home is
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0: Dark as the coals of Wange, as vivacious as chrome fields of Mtorashanga, I shine like the gold of Shurugwi. 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I am a great Daika. And my home is
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2: It's a very, very good morning, Great Ikers. My name is Tipo Makonye, the game changer. It's not Mamkase, Mamkase, Livikenjan, I'm a Great Ikers. I'm here. So some sports, and let's start in the FIFA World Cup, where there were some quarterfinal matches played. That's in the United States of America, Canada, and Mexico. And looking at the results, England 2, Norway 1, and Jude Bellingham are doing so well and getting that brace that helped England advance to the next round of the competition. That's the semi-finals. And Argentina 3, Switzerland 1. What a match for Argentina. They're the defending champions and they are advancing to the semi-finals. And on the 14th of July, France will square off against Spain. While it's on the 15th of July, England will go on to the field of play against the defending champions. That's Argentina. So England looking for their first major trophy in 60 years. What's going to happen? Argentina, they want to defend their title and of

0: course, France, former champions, they want their cup back, and of course, Spain, they want the World Cup after conquering in Europe. So all this will be decided on the 14th of July and 15th of July as we go towards the finishing line where the champions will be crowned. Also getting news about the World Cup, what has been happening. Cristiano Ronaldo hinting at retiring from international football, but of course football stakeholders are engaging the veteran player not to hang the boots. And in Senegal, we have heard that the coach has been relieved of his duties, whilst Sadio Mane has announced his retirement from international football. We also got that the Portuguese coach is being sacked there. Germany already the coach giving up there. The Netherlands, the coach giving up. And Senegal, well, we have got that the coach is being sacked. So this is what happens whenever there is a major tournament. So much expectations from football followers, football administrators, and a lot happens. And let's come back closer to home, go straight into the Casablanca Premier Soccer League. There were matches played over the weekend, and the match is starting from Friday. And let's look at the results. Moss nil, Dynamo Stimbare 2, Arendelles nil, Adroka FC 2, Agama 1, Triangle United nil, Chicken Inn 2, Manica Diamonds 1, Caps United nil, Gezi Platinum nil, FC Platinum 1, Highlanders 1, ZPC Kariba 1, FC Hunters 1, Simba Bora 2, Blue Eye Chiefs nil, and Scotland FC 2, Tehuan FC nil. Ndiwo maperere azvakaitaka mumitambo yakatambwa mukasolaga Premier Soccer League. So we actually saw a triangle singing deeper in the relegation zone there at the basement, and Tehuan FC slipping. They are now third from the bottom, and of course Agama making one giant step up the ladder. So the relegation battle continues. And let's go straight to some results in the Mumtapa Challenge Cup, where we saw Kwekwe United beating Deportivo La Morambinda from the Eastern Region 4-2 in the penalty shootout after a new old draw in Kwekwe. Kwanda Pirates 1, Harare City 1, and in the penalty shootouts, Kwanda Pirates advancing 3-2 winners there. And Chapungu nil, Moss under 19-1. We also saw Chili FC beating, winning big in Harare, winning 3-0 in Harare. And Chili FC, they are advancing to the next round. Blanket Mine also going all the way to the Eastern Highlands and beating Green Buffaloes. That's Buffaloes 1-0 in their own backyard. So look, Chukwulile Petros doing so well there. Remember, they are the Zifa Central Region Soccer League local leaders and getting a big win there. Let's also look at results from the Zifa Central Region Soccer League. West Nicholson 1, Tobokana 0, Jurazim United 0, FC Platinum Under 19 0, Shaban Mai 0, Green Tigers 1, MSU 0, Federal Peak 1, nil, Super Strikers 2, Sabi Gold Mine 1. 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So they are going all the way to the T20s after winning kuma Wanje Internationals. My name is Kimo Makonye, the game changer. 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

been a blast and absolute pleasure hanging out with you this morning from Ella's 6. Great Dag, tell you what, we get to do this again tomorrow on a Tuesday. The best lady will be coming up to take your bag. Gogo Beauty and Nasi. Yeah, she's replacing Esther Vimbai. Today was feeling a bit under the weather. And from 2 till 6 o'clock, one Godamoyo, Diachanga Church, Tower and Newip at the Gold Rush.

0: and Dyke has been an absolute pleasure. 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
0: Taking us to the news at 10 o'clock. Young brother Yamak. 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

0: The Pulse of the Dyke. And now, the Great Dyke News. 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
1: We believe that history has been made. We are very thankful to His Excellency for assenting to the bill. It's now an act, and what we now need is to conscientize the generality of our people on the provisions of the bill, of the act, so that once it's operationalized, people will be able to appreciate what is in the new constitutional provisions. The act indirectly has indeed elevated parliament in that the generality of the people now will now repose their vote to members of parliament who would then elect the president. So now the parliament will now sit as an electoral college to elect the president.
0: Unenyota yemvura here. MIS Bore Drilling Company ndiyo nyanzvi pakuchera kubvisa tsvina uye kudzikisa zviborani. Vashanyire pashop na Unenyota yemvura here. MIS Bore Drilling Company ndiyo nyanzvi pakuchera kubvisa tsvina uye kudzikisa zviborani. 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
1: Once again, members of the public are called upon to always seek amicable solutions to disputes so as to avoid committing criminal offenses and as well as saving lives. Events leading to the murders are, in the first case, a fight broke out between the now deceased, identified as Tawanda Moyo, aged 34, and Tapio Muroji over a pool token while playing the game at Greenspan Business Center. Fellow patrons made efforts to stop the fight in vain. Tapio Muroji then hit Takunda Moyo with a brick on the head, resulting in his death on the spot. At Shirikete Business Center, the suspect, John Maketo, requested for a cigarette lighter from the now deceased Chamunorwa Mzingwa. Chamunorwa refused and this angered him. He struck Chamunorwa with a machete twice, resulting in the now deceased falling down. He died on the spot.
0: Uku ndiko kupera kwenhau dzino. Ramba ukateerera nhepfenyuro ya FM. Zita ndilongi na Sovala Chaka.
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2: 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Yeah.
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1: 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Alright. Thank you so much for listening to FM. Thank you so much. 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
2: Once again, members of the public are called upon to always seek amicable solutions to disputes so as to avoid committing criminal offenses and as well as saving lives. Events leading to the murders are, in the first case, a fight broke out between the now deceased, identified as Tawanda Moyo, aged 34, and Tapio Muroji over a pool token while playing the game at Greenspan Business Center. Fellow patrons made efforts to stop the fight in vain. Tapio Muroji then hit Takunda over a pool token while playing the game at Greenspan Business Center. Fellow patrons made efforts to

0: tuned.
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3: Minutes past 11 o'clock. No one's going to get a FM in a go beau to cafe. I am based on the two. I will come go mandio and you van. I will call getting it with my uniform. 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
0: 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See, but room paper when Jimmy and Gimbury won't say any other kind of side to this. 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It's painful to raise a child alone, but the child herself or himself in their hearts wants to know where or where she comes from. It's painful for the kids. 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
1: stay tuned have you ever heard of daycation it's you having your dream holiday in a day all this starting from as low as $12 for the whole day want to know how Just contact our marketing team on 0775-207-195 or 0712-430-783. 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
1: 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FM 101.9, the pulse of the great Adaika. 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
3: 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Hashtag Makore Gumi Tine Hanya Nemi.

0: come back with, you know, some skill, whether it's welders, builders, and those kind of things, which ordinarily, if there are opportunities in Zimbabwe, these people will be quite economically active. Yeah. And,
1: Magwaja said many returning Zimbabweans have experience in trades such as welding, construction, and other technical fields, and could make a significant contribution to the economy if supported through economy and entrepreneurship opportunities. These remarks comes as government figures shows that 78,123 Zimbabweans have returned from South Africa since May 2026, with 21,291 repatriated through government assisted programs and 56,832 returning independently. Economics says effectively integrating returnees into the labor market could help address skills shortages, stimulate small business growth, and contribute to broader economic development. Thirsty for water, we dig it. 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MIS Borehole Drilling, we dig deep so we don't have to. The Zimbabwe Republic Police have appealed to the members of public for information leading to the arrest of suspects wanted in connection with the murder, rape, and assault that occurred on Langton Farm in Slovela last year. Midlands Provincial Community Relations Liaison Officer Inspector Emmanuel Mawoko said the suspects have been on the road since the attack, which occurred at Farm 6A Langton Farm on the night of 25 November 2025.
2: The suspects are Magugu Piri, Nomen Piri, Vusa Mpofu, Richard Manyatela, Evans Nkomo, Kumbulani Mukandla, Dominic Makosi, Senzwani Maseko, and one only known as Samadau. They are all male adults of Village 6B, Langton Farm, under Chief Sigodo in Slovela. The suspects are being sought in connection with the murder of Nungisani Swanda, aged 25, and the alleged rape and assault of a 26-year-old female adult during the same night of 25 November 2025. It is alleged the suspects, acting in a group and armed with machetes, knives, shamboks, iron bars, wooden sticks, and other weapons, attacked a homestead at Village 6A, Langton Farm in Slovela. During the attack, Nungisani Swanda sustained multiple stab wounds and later succumbed to the injuries. Despite investigations and efforts being made to locate the suspects, they have remained at large. The Zimbabwe Republic Police is therefore appealing to anyone with information regarding the whereabouts of the above-mentioned suspects to report at any police station. The suspects should be approached with caution as they may be dangerous. Any information received will be treated with the strictest confidence.
1: Lawyers representing Belama Inchatunga Mugabe, the youngest son of former President Robert Mugabe, have dismissed social media claims that he was recently seen shopping in South Africa, describing the reports as false and misleading. Speaking on behalf of their client, the legal team said Chatunga Mugabe is not in South Africa and remains subject to a 5-year ban from entering the country following his conviction earlier this year.
3: Taking instructions in as far as the whereabouts of Mr. Mugabe, and our instructions are clear. Mr. Mugabe is currently not in the Republic of South Africa. And look, I'm not at liberty to disclose where he is, but I can assure you that he's not within the borders of the Republic of South Africa. The image that was used of my client is an old image. My client has been banned from entering the Republic of South Africa for a period of 5 years on account of the sentence which he received from the Alexandra Magistrates Court. So he certainly would not want to flout the laws or a court order which in essence banned him from entering the country for 5 years. So no, he certainly hasn't been since late April. And when it was taken, I cannot give you instructions on, but it certainly was not an image which was taken at any point during the course of this year, certainly. The need or the desire to enter the border of South Africa arise, then of course we will follow the proper channels. At this stage, it's not something that's been communicated, and I stated earlier on, There's a 5-year period within which he cannot enter the borders of the Republic of South Africa. So at this point, it's not something that is even a consideration.
1: The lawyers say the image circulating on social media is an old photograph and insist that their client is not returned to South Africa since he... The lawyers say the image circulating on social media is an old photograph and insist that their client is not returned to South Africa since his

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0: 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Zvinonzi usabvunza kuti hurumende ichandiitira chinyi. 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
7: You know, yeah, the good thing about most of, or quite a number of them, they are coming back with some skill, you know, which is one thing that we actually noticed from South Africa. So they may not have gone through some, you know,
8: formal training,
7: but they come back with, you know, some skill, whether it's welders, builders, and those kind of things, which ordinarily, if there are opportunities in Zimbabwe, these people will be quite economically
6: active. Yeah. And MIS Bore Drilling Company ndiyo nyanzvi pakuchera kubvisa tsvina uye kudzikisa zviborani. 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
9: The suspects are Magugu Piri, Nomen Piri, Vusa Mpofu, Richard Manyatela, Evans Nkomo, Kumbulani Mukanja, Dominic Makosi, Senzwani Maseko, and one only known as Samadau. They are all male adults of Village 6B, Langton Farm, under Chief Sigodo in Slovela. The suspects are being sought in connection with the murder of Lungisani Swanda, aged 25, and the alleged rape and assault of a 26-year-old female adult during the same night of 25 November 2025. It is alleged the suspects, acting in a group and armed with machetes, knives, shamboks, iron bars, wooden sticks, and other weapons, attacked a homestead at Village 6A, Langton Farm in Slovela. During the attack, Lungisani Swanda sustained multiple stab wounds and later succumbed to the injuries. Despite investigations and efforts being made to locate the suspects, they have remained at large. The Zimbabwe Republic Police is therefore appealing to anyone with information regarding the whereabouts of the above-mentioned suspects to report at any police station. The suspects should be approached with caution as they may be dangerous. Any information received will be treated with the strictest confidence.
6: Munyaya dzedu nepasi rose magweta anomirira Belamine Chatunga Mugabe mwanakomana wekupedzisira wevaimbove mutungamiriri wenyika vaRobert Mugabe aramba mashoko ari kutenderera nutakaonekwa achitenga kuSouth Africa. 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
0: Taken instructions in as far as the whereabouts of Mr. Mugabe, and our instructions are clear. Mr. Mugabe is currently not in the Republic of South Africa. And look, I'm not at liberty to disclose where he is, but I can assure you that he's not within the borders of the Republic of South Africa. The image that was used of my client is an old image. My client has been banned from entering the Republic of South Africa for a period of the sentence which he received from the Alexander Magistrates Court. So he certainly would not want to flout the laws or a court order which in essence banned him from entering the country for 5 years. So no, he certainly hasn't been since late April. And when it was taken, I cannot give you instructions on, but it certainly was not an image which was taken at any point during the course of this year, certainly. The need or the desire to enter the borders of South Africa arise, then of course we will follow the proper channels. At this stage, it's not something that's been communicated, and I stated earlier on, there's a 5-year period within which he cannot enter the borders of the Republic of South Africa. So at this point, it's not something that is even a consideration.
6: Uku ndiko kupera kwenhau dzino. Ramba wakateerera nhepfenyuro ya FM. Zita ndilongi na Sovala Chaka.
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tuned. Ask not what the government can do for me, but what I can do for my government. In this case, are we not letting our government down by watching and seeing things happen in our midst? Trucks destroying roads built by taxpayers' money. Roads built by our government being destroyed by reckless operators. Time to call them out. 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

0: Yiti laba sesifikile. 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

0: tuned. 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
2: You know, yeah, the good thing about most of, or quite a number of them, they are coming back with some skill, you know, which is one thing that we actually noticed from South Africa. So they may not have gone through some, you know,
3: formal training,
2: but they come back with, you know, some skill, whether it's welders, builders, and those kind of things, which ordinarily, if there are opportunities in Zimbabwe, these people will be quite
1: Unenyota yemvura here. 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
4: The suspects are Magugu Piri, Norman Piri Vusa Mpofu, Richard Manyatela, Evans Nkomo, Kumbulani Mukandla, Dominic Makosi, Senzwani Maseko, and one only known as Samadau. They are all male adults of Village 6B, Langton Farm, under Chief Sigodo in Slovela. The suspects are being sought in connection with the murder of Lungisani Swanda, aged 25, and the alleged rape and assault of a 26-year-old female adult during the same night of 25 November 2025. It is alleged the suspects, acting in a group and armed with machetes, knives, shamboks, iron bars, wooden sticks, and other weapons, attacked a homestead at Village 6A, Langton Farm in Slovela. During the attack, Lungisani Swanda sustained multiple stab wounds and later succumbed to the injuries. Despite investigations and efforts being made to locate the suspects, they have remained at large. The Zimbabwe Republic Police is therefore appealing to anyone with information regarding the whereabouts of the above-mentioned suspects to report at any police station. The suspects should be approached with caution as they may be dangerous. Any information received will be treated with the strictest confidence.
1: Munyaya dzedunhu nepasi rose, Magweta anomirira Bhelamani Shatunga Mugabe, mwanakomana wekupedzisira wevaimbi vemutungamiriri wenyika, aramba mashoko ari kutenderera anoti akaonekwa achitenga kuSouth Africa. 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
3: Taken instructions in as far as the whereabouts of Mr. Mugabe, and our instructions are clear. Mr. Mugabe is currently not in the Republic of South Africa. And look, I'm not at liberty to disclose where he is, but I can assure you that he's not within the borders of the Republic of South Africa. The image that was used of my client is an old image. My client has been banned from entering the Republic of South Africa for a period of 5 years on account of the sentence which he received from the Alexandra Magistrates Court. So he certainly would not want to flout the laws or a court order which in essence banned him from entering the country for 5 years. So no, he certainly hasn't been since late April. And when it was taken, I cannot give you instructions on, but it certainly was not an image which was taken at any point during the course of this year, certainly. The need or the desire to enter the border of South Africa arise, then of course we will follow the proper channels. At this stage, it's not something that's been communicated, and I stated earlier on, there's a five-year period within which he cannot enter the borders of the Republic of South Africa. So at this point, it's not something that is even a consideration.
1: Uku ndiko kupera kwenhau dzino. Ramba wakatarira nhepfenyuro ya FM. Zita ndilongi na Suva Lachaka.
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The Pulse of the Great Dike. 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Welcome pa Gold Rush ma golden cruise zviri kufamba here first hour redu. A link and request here. 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
3: 91.8101.9 Gold Rush na Chama Ngwiza Chikakara. 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

0: that you know.
1: Coming to you from the Great Egg Center, this is the news on the hour read by Karen Spanda. Global investors added a net USD 8 billion to gold-backed investment funds during the first half of 2026, underscoring continued confidence in the precious metal despite a sharp sell-off in June, according to the World Gold Council, WGC. The WGC said investors withdrew 8.9 billion from the gold funds in June, as some logged on in profits following earlier price gains. However, overall holdings remained higher than at the start of the year, suggesting the decline was a short-term correction rather than a shift away from the gold. Report says strong investor demand continued to support international gold prices, providing a positive outlook for major gold-producing countries such as Zimbabwe, where gold remains the country's largest foreign currency earner. The World Gold Council added that geopolitical tensions, slower global economic growth, and financial market uncertainty are expected to sustain demand as a safe haven asset for the second half of the year despite ongoing price volatility. An investment expert says thousands of Zimbabweans returning from South Africa could become a valuable economic asset if the country creates opportunities to harness the practical skills they've acquired while working abroad. Speaking to IFM Investment Professionals of Zimbabwe, IPAS representative Ranga Makwate said many returnees coming home with hands on despite not having formal training.
2: You know, the good thing about most of, or quite a number of them, are coming back to some school, which is one thing that in South Africa. So they may not have gone through some,
3: formal training.
2: But they come back with, some skill, whether it's welders, builders, and those kind of things, which ordinarily, if there are opportunities in Zimbabwe, these people will be quite economically active. Yeah.
1: Makwata said many returning Zimbabweans have experience in trades such as welding, construction, and other technical fields, and could make a significant contribution to the economy if supported through employment and entrepreneurship opportunities. Thirsty for water, we dig it. MIS Gold Drilling Company is your go-to crew for drilling, flashing, depending, and surveying. Basically, if it involves water underground, we've got you covered. 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Call us on 0773-514-103 or 0715-397-320. MIS World Drilling, we dig deep so you don't have to. The Zimbabwe Republic Police has appealed members of the public for information leading to the arrest of a suspect wanted in connection with a murder rape assault that occurred on Langton Farm in Silobela last year. Midlands Provincial Commission Community Liaison Officer Inspector Emmanuel Mahoko said the suspect have been on the run since the attack, which occurred in Village 6A Langton Farm on the night of 25 November 2025.

0: The suspects are Magugu Phiri, Norman Phiri, Vusa Mpofu, Richard Manyatela, Evans Nkomo, Kumbulani Mukandla, Dominic Makosi, Senzwani Maseko, and one only known as Samadau. They are all male adults of Village 6B, Langton Farm, under Chief Sigodo in Slovela. The suspects are being sought in connection with the murder of Lungisan Swanda, aged 25, and the alleged rape and assault of a 26-year-old female adult during the same night of 25 November 2025. It is alleged the suspects, acting in a group and armed with machetes, knives, shamboks, iron bars, wooden sticks and other weapons, attacked a homestead at Village 6A, Langton Farm in Slovela. During the attack, Lungisan Swanda sustained multiple stab wounds and later succumbed to the injuries. Despite investigations and efforts being made to locate the suspects, they have remained at large. The Zimbabwe Republic Police is therefore appealing to anyone with information regarding the whereabouts of the above-mentioned suspects to report at any police station. The suspects should be approached with caution as they may be dangerous. Any information received will be treated with the strictest confidence.
1: Regional and international news. Lawyers representing Bella Chatunga Mugabe, the youngest son of former President Robert Mugabe, have dismissed social media claims that he was recently seen shopping in South Africa, describing the reports as false and misleading. Speaking on behalf of their client, the legal team say Chatunga Mugabe is not in South Africa and remains subjected to a 5-year ban from entering the country following his conviction earlier this year.
2: Taking instructions in as far as the whereabouts of Mr. Mugabe, and our instructions are clear. Mr. Mugabe is currently not in the Republic of South Africa. And look, I'm not at liberty to disclose where he is, but I can assure you that he's not within the borders of the Republic of South Africa. The image that was used of my client is an old image. My client has been banned from entering the Republic of South Africa for a period of 5 years on account of the sentence which he received from the Alexandra Magistrates Court. So he certainly would not want to flout the laws or a court order which in essence banned him from entering the country for 5 years. So no, he certainly hasn't been since late April. And when it was taken, I cannot give you instructions on, but it certainly was not an image which was taken at any point during the course of this year, certainly. If the need or the desire to enter the border of South Africa arise, then of course we will follow the proper channels. At this stage, it's not something that's been communicated, and I stated earlier on, there's a 5-year period within which he cannot enter the borders of the Republic of South Africa. So at this point, it's not something that is even a consideration.
1: Brings us to the end of the news on the hour. Stay tuned to YAFM for more news and updates. I'm Karen Spanda. Thank you for

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So this Saturday, July 11, 2026. 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
0: Because no, because what do you call that? 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Wait a sego. 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
1: Then, yeah, then, then, Mumu, Akanyanya, Pusha, Akanyanya, Kuti, this was sick up and Daita Kuzo, that carriage Yokozo no recorder. There is a guy, a producer as well. Aka hita za my first single Darere Musha DMC DMC Nino kutenda kwa uri shamwari.
0: Shout out to you BMC.
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1: 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Ndopandobatika ipapo for calls and WhatsApp.
0: Makapamidza
1: 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Then pamasocial platforms ndobatika paFacebook, just type vaDhanyere 03. Then paTikTok it's vaDhanyere 03 as well. Then pa Instagram atinyanyo kubatika zvokudaro, but so far my platforms are active, it's Facebook and TikTok. Ne YouTube vaDhanyere 03.
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5: The news at 4 o'clock, coming to you from the Great Dyke Center. This is your news on the hour read by Samantha Muringai. Global investors added a net $8 billion US dollars to gold-backed funds in the first half of 2026, showing continued confidence in the metal despite a sharp June sell-off, according to the World Gold Council. The WGC said $8.9 billion US was withdrawn in June as investors took profits after earlier price gains, but overall holdings remain above January levels, suggesting a short-term correction, not an exit from gold. The report notes strong demand in supporting international gold prices, a boost for major producers like Zimbabwe, where gold is the top foreign currency earner. The WGC expects geopolitical tensions, slower global growth, and market uncertainty to keep driving safe haven demand for gold in the second half, despite ongoing volatility. In other news, an investment expert says thousands of Zimbabweans returning from South Africa could become a valuable economic asset if the country creates opportunities to harness the practical skills they have acquired while working abroad. Speaking to YFM, Investment Professionals of Zimbabwe representative Rangwa Makwata said many retainees are coming home with hands-on skills despite not having received formal training.
6: You know, yeah, the good thing about most of, or quite a number of them, they are coming back with some skill, you know, which is one thing that we actually noticed from South Africa. So they may not have gone through some, you know,
7: formal training,
6: but they come back with, you know, some skill, whether it's welders, builders, and those kind of things, which ordinarily, if there are opportunities in Zimbabwe, these people will be quite economically active. Yeah.
5: 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MIS Board Drilling, we dig deep so you don't have to. Turning our attention to crime and courts, the CTRP has appealed to members of the public for information leading to the arrest of 8 suspects wanted in connection with the murder, rape and assault that occurred at Langton Farm in Slobela last year. Midlands Provincial Community Relations Liaison Officer Inspector Manyo Maoko said the suspects have been on the run since the attack, which occurred at Village 6A Langton Farm on the night of 25 November 2025.
8: The suspects are Magugu Piri, Nomen Piri, Vusam Pofu, Richard Manyatela, Ivans Nkomo, Kumbulani Mukanda, Dominic Makosi, Senzwani Maseko, and one only known as Samadau. They are all male adults of Village 6B, Langton Farm, under Chief Sigodo in Slovela. The suspects are being sought in connection with the murder of Lungisan Swanda, aged 25, and the alleged rape and assault of a 26-year-old female adult during the same night of 25 November 2025. It is alleged the suspects, acting in a group and armed with machetes, knives, shamboks, iron bars, wooden sticks and other weapons, attacked a homestead at Village 6A, Langton Farm in Slovela. During the attack, Lungisani Swanda sustained multiple stab wounds and later succumbed to the injuries. Despite investigations and efforts being made to locate the suspects, they have remained at large. The Zimbabwe Republic Police is therefore appealing to anyone with information regarding the whereabouts of the above-mentioned suspects to report at any police station. The suspects should be approached with caution as they may be dangerous. Any information received will be treated with the strictest confidence.
5: Concluding with regional and international news, lawyers representing Belaman Chatunga Mugabe, the young son of former President Robert Mugabe, have dismissed social media claims that he was recently seen shopping in South Africa, describing the reports as false and misleading. Speaking on behalf of their client, the legal team said Chatunga Mugabe is not in South Africa and remains subject to a 5-year ban from entering the country following his conviction earlier this year.
0: We've taken instructions in as far as the whereabouts of Mr. Mugabe, and our instructions are clear. Mr. Mugabe is currently not in the Republic of South Africa. And look, I'm not at liberty to disclose where he is, but I can assure you that he's not within the borders of the Republic of South Africa. The image that was used of my client is an old image. My client has been banned from entering the Republic of South Africa for a period of 5 years on account of the sentence which he received from the Alexandra Magistrates Court. So he certainly would not want to flout the laws or a court order which in essence banned him from entering the country for 5 years. So no, he certainly hasn't been since late April. And when it was taken, I cannot give you instructions on, but it certainly was not an image which was taken at any point during the course of this year, certainly. If the need or the desire to enter the border of South Africa arise, then of course we will follow the proper channels. At this stage, it's not something that's been communicated, and I stated earlier on, there's a 5-year period within which he cannot enter the borders of the Republic of South Africa. So at this point, it's not something that is even a consideration.
5: I'm Samantha Muringai, and that's all for now. We have more for you in an hour. Stay with us. Stay with the Power of the Great Dyke.
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0: And now, the Grey Dyke News. Miners have a voice.
1: The news at 5 o'clock. Coming to you from the Grey Dyke Center, this is your news on the hour read by Samantha Muringai. Global invested added a net $8 billion to gold-backed funds in the first half of 2026, showing continued confidence in the metal despite a sharp June sell-off, according to the World Gold Council. The WGC said $8.9 billion was withdrawn in June as investors took profits after earlier price gains. But overall holdings remain above January levels, suggesting a top. The report notes strong demand in supporting international gold prices, a boost for major producers like Zimbabwe, where gold is the top foreign currency earner. The WGC expects geopolitical tensions, slower global growth, and market uncertainty to keep driving safe haven demand for gold in the second half despite ongoing volatility. In other news, an investment expert says thousands of Zimbabweans returning from South Africa could become a valuable economic asset if the country creates opportunities to harness the practical skills they have acquired while working abroad. Speaking to YFM, Investment Professionals of Zimbabwe representative Ranga Makwata said many retainees are coming home with hands-on skills despite not having received formal training.
2: You know, yeah, the good thing about most of, or quite a number of them, they are coming back with some skill, you know, which is one thing that we actually noticed from South Africa. So they may not have gone through some, you know,
3: formal training,
2: but they come back with, you know, some skill, whether it's welders, builders, and those kind of things, which ordinarily, if there are opportunities in Zimbabwe, these people will be quite economically active. Yeah.
1: Thirsty for water? We dig it. 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If it involves water underground, we've got you covered. Find us at Shop 19, Robert Mgabewe Shishavane, or call us at 0773-514-103 or 0715-397-320. MIS Board Drilling, we dig deep so you don't have to. Turning our attention to crime and courts, the CTRP has appealed to members of the public for information leading to the arrest of 8 suspects wanted in connection with the murder, rape and assault that occurred at Langton Farm in Slobela last year. Midlands Provincial Community Relations Liaison Officer Inspector Emmanuel Maoko said the suspects have been on the run since the attack, which occurred at Village 6A Langton Farm on the night of 25 November.
4: The suspects are Magugu Piri, Nomen Piri, Vusampofu, Richard Manyatela, Evans Nkomo, Kumbulani Mukanja, Dominic Makosi, Senzwani Maseko, and one only known as Samadau. They are all male adults of Village 6B, Langton Farm, under Chief Sigodo in Slovela. The suspects are being sought in connection with the murder of Lungisani Swanda, aged 25, and the alleged rape and assault of a 26-year-old female adult during the same night of 25 November 2025. It is alleged the suspects, acting in a group and armed with machetes, knives, shamboks, iron bars, wooden sticks and other weapons, attacked a homestead at Village 6A Langton Farm in Slovela. During the attack, Lungisani Swanda sustained multiple stab wounds and later succumbed to the injuries. Despite investigations and efforts being made to locate the suspects, they have remained at large. The Zimbabwe Republic Police is therefore appealing to anyone with information regarding the whereabouts of the above-mentioned suspects to report at any police station. The suspects should be approached with caution as they may be dangerous. Any information received will be treated with the strictest confidence.
1: Concluding with regional and international news, lawyers representing Bellarmine Chatunga Mugabe, the youngest son of former President Robert Mugabe, have dismissed social media claims that he was recently seen shopping in South Africa, describing the reports as false and misleading. Speaking on behalf of their client, the legal team said Chatunga Mugabe is not in South Africa and remains subject to a 5-year ban from entering the country following his conviction earlier this year.
5: Taking instructions in as far as the whereabouts of Mr. Mugabe, and our instructions are clear. Mr. Mugabe
3: is currently not in the Republic of South Africa. Look, I'm not at liberty to disclose where he is, but I can assure you that he's not within the borders of the Republic of South Africa. The image that was used of my client is an old image. My client has been banned from entering the Republic of South Africa for a period of 5 years on account of the sentence which he received from the Alexander Magistrates Court. So he certainly would not want to flout the laws or a court order which in essence banned him from entering the country for 5 years. So no, he certainly hasn't been since late April. And when it was taken, I cannot give you instructions on, but it certainly was not an image which was taken at any point during the course of this year, certainly. If the need or the desire to enter the borders of South Africa arise, then of course we will follow the proper channels. At this stage, it's not something that's been communicated, and I stated earlier on, there's a five-year period within which he cannot enter the borders of the Republic of South Africa. So at this point, it's not something that is even a consideration.
1: I'm Samantha Mringa, and that's all for now. We have more for you in an hour. Stay tuned for the Gold Rush.
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1: And now, the Grey Dot News. 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
2: Coming to you from the Grey Dot Center, this is your news on the hour read by Samantha Muringai. Africa Economic Development Strategies Executive Director, Professor Gift Mogano, has urged Treasury to boost demand for the Zimbabwe gold, ZiG, to support a shift to a monocurrency system. Speaking at a policy dialogue, Mogano said government should convert part of its US dollar revenue into ZiG through the Reserve Bank to increase local currency liquidity.
3: How do we increase dominance of ZiG and move towards a monocurrency? And this is our view as AEDS, that Treasury must create demand for ZiG. One, by demanding payments in ZiG, that they are doing on KPDs, but there's no supply of ZiG. And the Treasury receives about 9 billion, we're anticipating 9.3 billion to 10 billion this year, actually 10 billion this year, in terms of revenue. From Zimra, and about 75% of that revenue, it's a US dollar. 25% is ZiG. And our view in the submission there is that Treasury must surrender US dollars to Treasury, to Reserve Bank. For example, they can say any amount for a start in a sequence approach, 3 billion they give to Reserve Bank. Reserve Bank print ZiG for them, give them ZiG. Back to back. That money is in the reserves. So if there's 1.6 billion, we have 4.6 billion. It's as simple as that.
2: Turning to crime and courts, the Z-Therapy has arrested four suspects in connection with two separate murder cases that occurred in Goko North and Beringwa, praising investigators for swiftly tracking down the accused within 4 days of the crimes. Midlands Provincial Community Relations Liaison Officer Inspector Emmanuel Maoko said the arrest followed intensive investigations after the murders, which occurred at Rangwe Business Centre in Beringwa and Nyaurunga Business Centre in Goko North.
4: Tatenda Zhu, aged 24, and Tinotenda Manake of Vuta Village under Chief Mazofa in Beringwa were arrested for the murder of Tinomutenda Duwe, aged 22, at Rangwe Business Center. Other Zhu, Gladman Gutu, aged 28, and Mudofa Francis, 31, were arrested at an Apostolic Church shrine where they were seeking spiritual cleansing, allegedly to protect them from being hounded by the spirit of the second murder victim, Willard Mukupukuta's spirit. We applaud the investigation officers for cultivating effective informal networks and timely reacting to information resulting in the interception and arrest of the suspects.
2: Thirsty for water? We dig it. 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If it involves water underground, we've got you covered. 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MIS Bore Drilling, we dig deep so you don't have to. Turning to the arts, Zimbabwean music icon Thomas Mukanya Mafumo has agreed to return home for two concerts after accepting a $1 million US performance deal funded by businessman Wigner Chuvayo, marking a dramatic shift in a relationship that had previously been defined by public disagreement. Mafumo confirmed that the money is not a gift or donation, but professional payment for his performances.
5: Zimbabwe,
6: Saka isoda kuti tikuoneiwo.
2: Concluding with regional and international news, at least 28 people have died and 25 are in critical condition after a fire swept through a popular Bangkok bar in the early hours of Monday. Authorities say the blaze started near the stage, cutting power and filling the venue with smoke. Most victims were found in a bathroom where they sought shelter. Officials suspect an air conditioner short circuit, but the cause is still under investigation. The Prime Minister has ordered a full probe into emergency exits and flammable materials. I'm Samantha Muringa, and that's all for now. We have more for you in an hour. Stay with us. Stay with the Pulse of Your Dive.
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0: Tiri vatariri vechirume nevechikadzi vane unyanzvi pakushandisa mitauro yemunyika muno. 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
3: say? 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
3: Vano soteri, bebe.
2: 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If you want a logo imprinted on your t-shirt, jersey, blazer, tracksuit or embroidery, come to Leo's.

0: of the Dyke.
1: Your Sporting A team back again in the building today, Monday. It is. Thanks for tapping in till 7 o'clock. It's on care. Jack Sparrow, you good, my guy? So worry not. Today, yeah, we get to take a look at what's happening in football. We get to take a look at

0: The World Cup, Great Dyke, so much happening there. It's the semi-final as we come down towards the final. We'll also get to keep you up to date with what's happening in the Castle Lager Premier Soccer League. Tell you what, can I find a team you go fire these days? Team behind on the Dynamos. Someone had predicted its downfall.
1: Which team is firing?
0: Which team is firing?
1: Come again. Which team did you say is firing? What about Scotland?
0: Yeah, of course. I mean, special mention goes out to Dimbare. Yeah, we see it as Scotland. Scotland, of course, it's the ultimate juggernaut. But Dynamos, oh my goodness. Yeah, it should be their fourth consecutive victory that they got against Moz after one prophet of doom had predicted.
1: No, it's not. We'll dissect that.
0: We'll get to take a look at cricket as well. That and much more today on your Sporting Hour till 7 o'clock, Grey Dyke. So stay connected to Grey Dyke's finest.
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2: 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That's
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3: I spoke briefly about this in the morning, Gexparo, and I'm just noticing the continuing sentiments that some people are expressing, Arega, in terms of the World Cup. I've realized that there's quite a number of people who believe that Argentina was terrific in terms of officiating, in terms of just easy going for them as they go on to this match that they're playing against England, it should be the day after tomorrow. But if you were Jack Sparrow, I'm just saying, Kuti, I'm seeing a growing number of people who are actually hoping, praying, keeping their fingers crossed, Kuti Argentina ingechi buda mo World Cup, Kuti ingechi jikiwa per kutampa. Ne England.
4: Do you want to watch? 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
3: kuita kutamba rugby
4: jai, it was Lino Messi, he was let go, and uri kuona zvavaita ipapa mandopa ndoda kuna FIFA ne Infantino vachaita sei. 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But the FIFA ninge chida kudora kiza kuti, but it's either they want to censure someone ipapapa, which means that FIFA whatever they are doing he has got a bias towards Argentina.
3: Great Dyke, Jack Sparrow wants Argentina out. Yeah, basically out. ipangiwe kuti bude muWorld Cup irikusangana neEngland.
4: Hey, because ukatarisa zvavakaita paEgypt futi vakabira futi paEgypt Argentina. Hey. Ende unoza pavakatamba ma referees ari ekuPortugal. You know what Lionel Messi did? He went straight to the referees to complain.
3: So, those are several other conspiracies that are being alleged against Argentina. Great Dyke, there's a great number of people from North Argentina ichigiwe kuti nyure muWorld Cup kuti singaende kufinal. Great Dyke, which side are you on? Are you on the side of Argentina or you are against the side of Argentina? Toda kunzwa kubva kwauri. Tsara nese pa 0719255655 today on Great Dyke's finest your sporting update till 7 o'clock. Don't forget the Maxine,
4: what
3: is
4: Maxine?
3: No.
4: All right.
3: Yeah, I'm finished with that player.
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2: 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That's
1: the pulse of the day.
3: Taking your calls on the pulse of the Great Dyke, 0719255655. Debate, give me a buzz and give me your thoughts, right? Taking a couple of messages before I get your calls. I have Charlene coming through. I receive my big Charlene. And Charlene is saying, kuti Jack Sparrow, aka gara Lionel Messi, amudi, chero paka wina World Cup the previous year. Takanzwa kuti anenge akatombofeta ne BP. Saka zvana Jack Sparrow is atitereri. Famba Argentina, famba.
4: At least Shalinda did not know one or two accounts got a combo fenta and did a combo fenta Shalinda. I got a badzi was stop good. Kubadzi, I put a good wadzi.
3: Okay, we have High Voltage. Baba Melo is welcoming through. Baba Melo, you good? You say, hello, sports team Argentina. Ino zvigonera bora. Baba Melo, Passivosa. As you know, Gondra Bora, Argentina. I've another favors, I've a good receiver.
4: So, Kalino Mesa Gwen Reguna Kuna referee of Portugal. Why in Reguno Moza could not do you know what I'm the boss? Webber. If you
3: FM, hi, is what he say? Yeah, FM, hello. Yeah, FM, Ruguni, where? Good. They're not going to talk about them. Bad line. I can hardly hear you, my guy. Try and give me a call once again. Remember, you can also talk to me on the SMS platform. Shandisa, that same number. Come through on WhatsApp, the 2-minute voice note as well. You can even WhatsApp call me. Zvinongo ita zvese on the pulse of the Great Dyke. Yeah, FM, what do you say? Mushe, did right. They're not going to phone now. Mr. Muzari, say my mix.
4: Mushe, Mr. Muza, the matamuziko, I'm chembere. Makafamba yenyu zvakanaka.
8: Hai, zvakafamba zvakanaka wena. Dongo chema nauye Argentina, Argentina rega. 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
3: Saka muri kuti beta vadzoke kumba.
4: I don't want to seem to be insinuating that I'm someone who is more radical in terms of a racist. No, I'm not a racist. But if you were to look at the team here ku Argentina, I would not kumbo, I would not gonna black face or no one.
3: Yeah, I'm Argentinian in the room.
4: Because
3: yeah, I'm not. I lost you. Try and give me a buzz again, right here on the pulse of the Great Dyke, Alan Bungeni. I mean Aaron Bungeni. Uri say wangu, big shout out to you. Uri kuti Argentina apa, haipuku nyuki apa, inofa chete. Hanzi don't pika na mbuya wangu.
4: Aaron Bungeni Pachuto Mansu. Oh yo, I put a pachena.
9: Yeah, fair by should he say?
8: Hello.
9: Mushe then I'm going Brufona Muribi.
8: Baba Mona Lisa and Rufona and Rivatis.
9: Ah, Baba Mona, Parise Batizabo.
8: Ah, Barinani Zapo, Murice Ubasa.
9: Happy, happy. Muri Muruko side the Argentina Gamba Mona.
8: Ah, oh, yeah,
9: yeah, I'm not going to go to the
8: house.
9: I'm not going to go to the house. I'm not going
8: to
9: go to the house. I'm not going to go to the house. I'm not going to go to the house. I'm not going to go to
8: the
9: house. I'm not going to go to the house. I'm not going Continue keeping those messages and calls coming through as well. This message reads, Forbes, Jake Sparrow moods, kuti takatanga tichiti dimbare, ika wina Twitter Bri. Takatona kuti zvopedza mari.
4: Nakura baka yichungo wina.
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1: 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I am a smart, energetic Afropolitan. I am a great Daika. And my home is
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4: It's exactly, make it 6:32 on 101.991. Taking your calls. Argentina generating quite a number of hate, with several people wanting it to get the World Cup. Yeah, FM, hi, what do you say? Say. Mushe, how do you say, my mix?
5: And
4: Diani?
5: Brighton, Mushrubi.
4: Oh, Brighton, could you say, Gushulas? Mushe, Taurani in Abba, would it team Argentina? They're going to know what you would. Brighton, thank you so much for coming through. Sharp later. We're gonna present the Jagabira Ajax Barrow today. Great deck on your side,
6: yeah. Because near report, but to tell us, I said, Egypt, Pepe, I can get a cut by 3-0. But in the penalty, I got to deny you a penalty shout. Yaka dinewa muna nunzi iye Mo Salah aka kwekwa andere
4: but one of the go borrow
6: but uchona you see now you see the controversy andere so kuti bora ratogwa sei kuna Mo Salah sta concedewe ku vaino rishandira papi
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4: 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Team Argentina, Thank you so much for coming through.
8: Ruti Grajek Sparrow.
9: Mbappe to the world. Mbappe to the world. Kylian Mbappe.
8: Today, Jack Sparrow, you are quite the popular figure today.
9: Yes, I'm always. Kusa kumu no ana ugwa chiba.
8: Mama kumire. We do it. Do a shumba wombe Jack Sparrow. Hello.
10: Hello.
8: Ude mama kumire.
10: I'm going to go to the house.
8: Nyonyi. Okay, ndako kunzwa network yako yanga jamba bichana.
10: Ngati ngai norara kumba hope.
9: Arikuti arikutsika.
8: Eh. 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
10: Ya, ngaiende ngati sobasa.
9: Oh, yosama dozo ato kumba kwenyu ka.
8: Okay, this person coming through saying Messi pa three lions apoka. Garamazi wakuta ane two goals. Pana anga make Messi pa team England. Pedri, man of the match over Bellingham. That is Elias Manzanga. Arisema makes Elias. Isaiah, what do you say? In the room, what is my mix? Could you say what she?
10: Don't hate the player, hate the game.
9: No, I'm called Isaiah. Accident. We don't normally always blame the car, but we blame the driver. Because there is a human error in it. It's like I'm coma. Chiripon chokuti muna nonsi lino mess and it. He's getting a lot of praise even the person that deserve. Kana muka vumirana neni papa apu mkoma Isaiah. Are you telling me kuti lino mess musiwe wakutsika mend did not deserve a red card? Musiwe game returnisia. And if Papa do pokazo personal donzi, I chat tangi kutamba, do penga kutevera France. No that France in the kutanga kutamba. Losiva. But if Papa Bakumashura kwese, Argentina do a tanga. 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
9: 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Boss, we might get some tickets, Forbes. 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
8: Una bora FM hai ndri sai.
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9: Kilen Pap.
8: I want you to call a seven at all.
12: All right.
8: Hey, Yendra Bumber.
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9: I'm going to go to the house. 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Yeah. 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
8: Yeah.
9: Mambo Webora ainzi Pele. 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
8: Yeah, fam, zuri sei sei.
13: Bo,
8: what is it, my mix?
13: Ari bo, varume murume no zwa bora musa mudema.
8: Upi Jack Sparrow.
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0: Ofara
2: 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Mbaka mirani.
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3: 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That's
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1: And we continue talking about the World Cup. People coming through not quite happy with the way that Argentina is being treated. Ne ma referees, we say ne FIFA president. You know, pane makatunza that could trend online. No keta, makatunza that could trend online. They are Gio Fantino, akabereka line of Messi.
4: So, and this is chaiko. And chukura zaidi. 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
1: This is Redbull.
4: This is Redbull. Is this you?
1: Taking yours, some of your messages. This one reads, "Hi, sports team. Uyo Jack Sparrow ngangarare. 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Vana Messi vano winner foot. The Charles pamaramba po.
4: Dosa kamchizi makarambi wa pamaramba po.
1: Iwe. Ujaro wana chale. Yeah, FM, how is it saying? In the sphere of bored and hungry. Babatanaga, what is it about Jimmy? YFM Kure Boango. What was one of the same and now Argentina? The Pofungazo.
5: I don't go to say now,
1: Argentina, you don't have Panaga.
5: I
4: don't know.
1: Yeah, the next start to Sura Mangwana. Mangwana is Spain in France.
4: I think I'm going to go to Spain.
1: Say what now?
4: France in England.
1: Ah, Shamari Spain English is no rumor.
4: 2018 France akapinda final. 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I'm sure he was sitting on 8 goals. 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
1: Iwe. Great Dag, it's exactly 6:48. Up next we get to find out my fixtures. Edu akamira say. In terms of the World Cup, Karen coming through to give us that update.
6: Here are the FIFA World Cup 2026 semi-finals fixtures. France versus Spain tomorrow at 21 hours. England versus Argentina on Wednesday, 15 July at 2100 hours. Reporting for Great Bank Sports, I'm Karen Spanda.
1: Great Bank Spanda Karen. Up next, we get to talk about the Casa Laga Premier Soccer League.
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3: That's huge. That's
2: the pulse of the dike.
1: Jack Sparrow knows a very long nickname, yeah, Piwa Banukubora Panetime Draw. I'm gonna sort you in the DVD.
4: Yeah.
1: Yeah. So I think that's the nickname that I'm gonna give to Tim Yangu Maplato. Draw Bakumana Draw.
4: Yeah, they are drawing a lot of games. Especially the last F games, I thought you got two. So I got draw three.
1: Yeah. My draw at one day. And this past weekend again, Vaga draw Jacare ne Hailanga Boso. 1-1. That game ended. And we do have Longila coming through to give us the update. Yema Plazo ne Hailanga Boso. Longila, come through.
7: We are disappointed as a club. That is the fourth time that we have managed to win. But we keep on working very hard. I think the new boys that came, they gave us a different dimension, and we're hoping that maybe in 2 or 3 weeks they'll jail with the other boys and manage also to give us what we expect. We are lacking goals. At the present moment, our play is good, but we are lacking goals. We are not scoring chances that we.
8: Jini, Ntoro, you know, this is Mtambuye Bora, Longila Sovala Chaka.
1: Great thanks, Longila Sovala Chaka. Also on standby is to find out what the visiting coach, Benjana Mwaruwaru, had to say about that 1-1 draw.
8: Mushira Mekita Mangange, 1-1, Shkota Che FC Platinum, Tungamilu Shkota Che Islanders, Benjana Mwaruwaru, and other Puskan Shokabda from Mtambu Uyu. 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
9: So in a game of football, if you defend well and get one, you can get 3 points. And I was happy with the rotation of the ball, especially in the midfield. We dominated a lot. Second half they came on us, they have some few chances, they could have buried this game, but I'll be happy with this 1 point.
8: Dini, Ntoro, you know, this is Mtambuye Bora, Longina Sovala Chaka.
1: Wonderful, Longina. We now get to find out a couple of other football matches played over the weekend. Scotland, Hard Rock and Dynamos continue to slug it out at the top of the table. Scotland strengthened their grip on first place after a 2-1 victory over Telone on Friday, moving to 49.7 clear of Hard Rock, who also won 2-0 against the Rentals. So Dynamos remain in third position on 40 points after an impressive 2-0 victory over Moors. Here is the rest of the Casa Laga Premier Soccer League table with Innocent Marufu coming through to give us that update on the log table. You know.
10: Here is how the Casa Laga Premier Soccer League log table stands after match day 22. Sitting at number one is Scotland with 49 points. At number two is Hard Rock with 42 points. Dynamos at number three with 40 points. Angezi Platinum Stars at number four with 37 points. Caps United at number five with 36 points. Yerendaus at number six with 36 points. Islanders at number seven with 34 points. Simba Bora FC at number eight with 31 points. At number nine is FC Platinum with 28 points. At number 10, Moz FC with 27 points. Chicken Inn at number 11 with 27 points. At number 12 is Blauwe Chiefs with 24 points. At number 13, ZPC Kariba, 21 points. FC Anders at number 14 with 21 points. Agama FC at number 15, 19 points. Tier 1 at number 16 with 17 points. Manika Diamonds at number 17 with 16 points. Triangle United at number 18 with 11 points. Reporting for Great Dyke Sports, I'm Maruf Innocent.
1: We continue to just give you an analysis of the Casalaga Premier Soccer League games played over the weekend. Now, Dynamos have a new technical director, and have given, and the new technical director apparently has given Dynamos a new impetus, right? Yeah. Since his arrival, Dynamos are yet to lose a match. Jack Sparrow gives us that report as he speaks to Shioba, that is the new Dynamos coach, on the impact that he's had on Dynamos.
11: Kubva mu Romanian Aristica Siaba a joina chikwata che Dynamos. 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
1: Wonderful, Jack Sparrow. Wonderful report with the new Dynamos head coach. I hope I'm going to drink the blood. Up next, Innocent to give us the Casalaga Premier Soccer League results of games played over the weekend.
10: Yeah, the Casalaga Premier Soccer League results as of Friday 10 July 2026. Scotland FC 2, Tier 1-0. On Saturday 11 July 2026, ZPC Kariba 1, FC Anders 1, Simba Bora 2, Blaware Chiefs 0, FC Platinum 1, Highlanders 1, Chicken Inn 2, Manica Diamonds 1, Caps United 0, Ngezi Platinum 0. On Sunday 12 July 2026, Moz FC 0, Dynamos 2, Agama FC 1, Triangle 0, Yerendaus 0, Hard Rock 2. Reporting for Great Dyke Sports, Maruf Innocent.
1: Great, thanks, Marufu Innocent. Right, Kandoma Miragana Casalaga Premier Soccer League. 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
2: 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That's
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3: We conclude by looking at cricket. The Chevrons after Vakwadabura Bangladesh in the one-off test and ODI series at Harare Sports Club. Now we head to Queen's Sports Club in Bulawayo for the shortest format of the white ball game. Jack Sparrow gives us a report ahead of the three-match T20 series. He also spoke to our cricket correspondent, Goredema. Let's get to find out what Shagamira says.
4: Zimbabwe ne Bangladesh ku Harare Sports Club. Zimbabwe yakakwanisa kurova chikwata icho chichi pamitambo miviri yavakati vatamba. 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
5: Bangladesh are a dangerous side in the T20 eyes, so it's going to be a very, very interesting series. And Zimbabwe would want to take a clean sweep, having won already the test match and the one day series. So Queen's Sports Club will be the place, and we expect to see a bumper crowd once again supporting the boys and to see how far our boys have learned from that World Cup, and can they translate that into a home form and make sure that Bangladesh go back to Bangladesh with the hood and spoon. So it's a very interesting series, and the series starts on Wednesday in Bulawayo.
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1: 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I am a great Daika, and my home is
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0: Andi boto ba ku mama Mike viva vapindi randa zatu havata zubatika. 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
0: I've been
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0: and I'm saying. Those are the I may not miss and fungirinas.
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0: I can put you, who does that? What does I don't
1: believe?
0: I'm going to go to the house. 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

0: the same month, yo, in the Bethidiri FM. 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But I'm the first one. 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

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This Muso Premium Meat. Our Muso Premium Meat is specialized in nyama nyama nyama akubva pa sausage minzi ne beef yacho chai chai operating under Muso Seka. There's another project yo yo yo asaka ya kamera se Muso Prima Miss America de Song. In a sausage, I introduce in on the yo. A chakalaka mild spine. A space in your name. A chakalaka mild. In one weight $4.20. 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But now just going to buy Anya, Miami, no shatter, no son of my chunks. But upon it, I was together with mixer, my chunks. 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

DJs, a performing artist, MCs, Deco ne timu rachure Deco, timu runu pichema tende ripo. 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I'm also to my home. Entertainment is our game. Because of Evano TV, we are artists, local artists. We support local art. There's a recording studio there. Same number. 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Musa tsweke zei registered record label. 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

0: 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Atenda ku Great High Water and Sanitation Awash Award, MIS Boho, H2 Only, Aquifer Bowls, Portable Drink, Drilling, and your very popular mirror very for you, Papa. Same for information. Joku Mira Zinwa, Panava Unusiva, see way, Papa. You can say it. Atenda ku scale, small scale miners, I want a great taker. 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Ronald Mugangawari, Mega Mining. Shepard Jawanda, a gold metal investment. Anderson Sikira, a same dread. Asiwanda Mining. Kanapane umwa unuzi, wafuti papa pa. Uvote aywa. Apa small scale miners, apa masiani ingi. Give the right to say that. Retailers of the large scale, Chineporter Stores, TMP campaign, okay, Zimbabwe, and Nice Time Zebras. I can open a walk home of the owner, Ochimuziva, what I or Masia Ningi say about me. Look at a list, I'm talking about the Great Jake Awards. I took a tender pa, a Great Jake media personality of the year. A panini or Kutanga can say major. Esther Wimbai, a go bio. Shepard Sekenaro, Oposhi Mzoraba, Mambakoto Sungura, Avansi, Avansi Mshurugi, Akoda Moyo, Afobs Mganza, Au Petro Changmadoro. Akanapana umwe wako ono believe God here, I believe in this person. Say as now one go palist up. He is the time. Amuchane upe papa, zviri kuvhotwa ka. Even pa Nya FM radio. He has the right to say that Masiyani ngapa. Isu tinomuda. 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You have the right to say that. 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
0: DJ Flex Vasara Ipapa.
1: Vasara Ipapa, Shota.
0: I will see that DJ Flex in Dobar Kudaga.
1: Yeah.
0: Righty. Do not tend that in even Bone, a good mention as it does say Shoguti. Do not even Bavakate Rabaruka Zama Zava. A very chuck at the Saddam's greatest hero or nine.
1: Ya kwenye na kuya ku kapla shuku kudoja
0: sasa. Oh, ku kapla shi mzoto 26 September.
1: Yes.
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0: All right, pari bo mfano wangu.
1: Yeah.
0: That in the song. As you can see, up upon my personality, radio personalities. Akose Masiya DJ Flex anunzi atine bimbo yeye. Masiya DJ Flex say ndio zvari kubvunza. 0719255655 is the time. Wako unoziva nga. 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
0: 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Here's the time. And they would say, which way when you don't want to was see why you business. Akunga Kumaini Media. I want to say music. A power of Funga Passar on the Papi Alo Pay FM radio. 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

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I saw Kana Michi Chaura Michi Seva no Kadero. Mem Chiro to Kudi. Oh, Kana Wakurwaji Chaura Tene Rai. A 0719255655. I keep on the contributions come. No numbers on some studio. Kavar Kuda contribute. Papa. Alright, Ipa Papa and Afunga and Dochi Michi Janada Kangawa. When we talk about local auntie, we talk about local things. Yeah, FM, young and adult, even local. This is a local radio. So, kakana trip na papa FM, we have to focus in a zoom zoom zoom zoom zoom zoom zoom zoom zoom zoom zoom zoom zoom zoom zoom zoom zoom zoom zoom zoom zoom zoom zoom zoom zoom zoom zoom zoom zoom zoom 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

0: Gary Baza, but we'll never see Gorim Kaza Kataz. And it's not like I'm losing respect for Vakazi, but Chokwan de Chochi Tanyan. 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Yeah.
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0: 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But we'll never see Gurim Kaza Kataza. And it's not like I'm losing respect for Vakazi. But Chokwa ndichochi tanyanya. 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As Muruma Karova Mukazi is 5 years in prison, up in the Mukati. 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

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This is Hondo, this is Jihad. Chance in this radio show, Mukira Madikas. 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Bro, you are here, see a motto in my wizards. Holy Muedin, Nano Mukashima Shivas. 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Shorty Sunday Bailey, so the Muria Kakimba. 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Yeah. 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Like kusvikirwa padeni pangu na all. Every time I always make a move. 100,000 liars have to stand up in a group. And every time I always say the truth, I'm a soldier they attack.

so in Part 2. Signora, decidiamo di andare.